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1: We were lovers for the first time, running on the red lights. 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It was reckless and we owned.

0: Thank you. 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
1: Okay. 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
0: 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It's from Argentina. 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

0: 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Espacial. 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
1: Think I forgot to breathe. 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

tonight. It's a bad idea, right? Seeing you tonight. It's a bad idea, right?

Oh, by the way, it all started like this. So how's your evening so far?